Olivia Rodrigo, The Cure. It's song number 9, kick off the most 9 and 8 countdown created by you with all your requests throughout the day. Now I'm going to get into song numero 8. This is Dominic Fike, Baby Doll.

It's B98.5. The Jerry Shore is number one hit music station. That was song number 7, Ariana Grande, Hate That I Made You Love Me. And now we got to get into song number 6, Zara Larsson, Midnight Sun. It's B98.5. 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

It's B98.5, the Jersey Shore's number one hit music station. My name is Eames. So at number two, you had Pink Panthers and Zara Larsson, Stateside. And now getting to song number one, once again, Drop Dead by Olivia Rodrigo. She's not trying to let go of that top spot. It's number one. All right.

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I said for all those teams, right? All home games for the rest of the seasons. And if you want to buy just game three of the NBA Finals, $4,115 at the MSG. That's crazy. It's B98.5.

those teams, right? All home games for the rest of the seasons. And if you want to buy just game three of the NBA Finals, $4,115 at the MSG. That's crazy. It's B98.5.

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1: Just the meat?
2: 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I don't need the filler. We're not even worried about cooking. There's no cleanup.
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2: There's no pots, no pans. You don't even use forks and knives. It's like
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But one shirt will have $985.

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3: 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What's going on with the roads?
6: Nothing. No traffic incidents or congestion. 732-774-3529 if you do have a traffic tip.
3: Today's high is going to be 85, sunny to partly cloudy. Tonight, we're getting down to a low of 65. Tomorrow, a high of 90, mostly sunny and hot. It's currently 56 degrees and the sun is shining. Have you ever wanted to do things that people did in the past?
6: Like?
3: Ever wanted to live like one of our founding fathers?
6: No.
3: Know what they ate and drank?
6: No.
3: Because the New York Library has revived George Washington's historic beer recipe.
6: Oh, that's kind of cool.
3: To help celebrate America's 250th birthday, the New York Public Library is bringing back a piece of American history back to life by recreating his 269-year-old beer recipe.
6: Is it good?
3: I haven't had it.
6: Well, obviously, but are the rumors that it's good, which is why they're bringing it back?
3: It's being produced by Talaya Beer Company. It's a low-alcohol brew that was originally intended for troops when safe drinking water wasn't always available.
6: So, low alcohol intake?
3: Uh-huh.
6: That's kind of interesting.
3: So, if you want to have a bunch of them and not, you know...
6: Be wasted?
3: Be bombed, yeah.
6: That's a good thing to have.
3: Like, you know, it's a nice day drinking.
6: Yeah.
3: You know, if you want to just...
6: Chill.
3: Right.
6: Or you want a refresher.
3: Right. I mean, it looks like it's made with molasses. So I don't know how refreshing that is.
6: That doesn't sound very refreshing.
3: I don't think of refreshing and molasses in the same.
6: Think of sticky.
3: Yeah. Thick.
6: Yeah.
3: Sticky.
6: Ew, it's made of molasses?
3: It says, fans will get two options. Washington's beer, made exactly from the original recipe with a stronger molasses flavor, and Liberty Lager. For a modernized version for contemporary taste.
6: I think I'd rather the lager.
3: So I think Liberty Lager would be more up our alley.
6: Yeah.
3: But if you want to be authentic.
6: Molasses.
3: If you want to be just like George. If you want to be like number one.
6: Did you know he had a beer recipe?
3: No.
6: I didn't know that either.
3: No, I didn't know that until this morning.
6: Yeah,
3: I'm interested.
6: Yeah, I'm interested too. I just didn't know that was a thing.
3: Yeah. I'd like to, if you could, and I'm not going to say this all the time. I don't want to live like it all the time. But if there was a day. And it was like, it was a day you're doing everything like George Washington. That'd be pretty cool. One day, though.
6: Like President Washington?
3: I don't know what other George Washington I would refer
6: to. No, like, do you want to be him while he's president? Or do you want to be him while he's not president?
3: I don't care. I don't think it'd be any different.
6: Well, you could be at war.
3: No, I'm talking about, like, what he was eating and drinking.
6: Yeah,
3: I'm not talking about going to war for a day.
6: So you don't want him while he's in combat?
3: No.
6: You want him while he's just...
3: President George Washington.
6: You want president. Yeah. Okay, listen, I'm just asking.
3: President George Washington. I don't think anybody would opt for...
6: Combative or like you're the military president?
3: For Revolutionary War, George Washington, no thank you. That's not it.
6: You'd be in the 1750s. 1760s.
3: No.
6: Like... He was a president in 17... Well, he was the first president, so obviously first you know one. When that
3: right.
6: was. But till like 1780s, that's what you'd be living in.
3: Yeah, for a day. Eat like him, drink like him, maybe even dress like
6: Go
3: him.
6: Go to the bathroom like
3: for
6: him.
3: For a day. just for one day, I think it'd be cool. I don't want to do it, you know, any longer. You ever go to Colonial Williamsburg? In Virginia, and they all.
6: Oh yeah, like it's your whole day experience.
3: Yeah, yeah, like that. That'd be fun.
6: That's cool.
3: And this is beer recipes closed. Yeah, no, I'm
6: do you want to sleep like it, or do you want to wake up, go there, be him for a day, and then come home at night and be you? Or do you want a full 24 hours?
3: We'll do a full 24.
6: Okay, morning to morning?
3: Yeah, we'll do a full 24.
6: Like you'll sleep in that really small cot bed?
3: Yeah. Yeah, the whole thing. whatever George did.
6: Whatever he did.
3: I want to live like number one.
6: Number one.
3: Yeah. 732-774-3529. Celebrity Juice is on the way. 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
1: 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We've got your celebrity juice on this Thursday, June 4th. 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
2: So if you've ever wondered why Tom Holland has never hosted Saturday Night Live, because he's like a pretty big deal, right? So he's been
1: I would say he's arguably one of the biggest deals.
2: Yeah, Spider-Man, like a big deal. Anyway, he's been asked a couple times, but he just keeps turning the gig down because he's dyslexic and he can't read off the cue cards, so he doesn't want to do it.
1: Okay. I mean, it's a good reason.
2: Yeah, he's like, nope, I'm good. He's like, I'm petrified at the concept of trying to read them, and then they change, and he's like, I can't do that on
1: television. I'm sure SNL's like, buddy, just come in and we'll wing it. Like, it's all good. We'll write upside down for you or backwards, whatever you want.
2: Yeah, like, you're an actor. Just remember your lines.
1: Yeah.
2: Like, I don't...

0: I mean, I know it's kind of like a Broadway thing where you have to remember everything.
1: What goes into a Tom Holland movie?
0: Well, you have to remember your scenes.
1: Yeah.
0: You don't have to remember an hour show. That's the same way we talk about people who can do Broadway can go to television. Not everybody in television can go to Broadway.
1: And go vice versa, yeah.
0: Because you have to memorize an entire hour's worth of a script every single day versus you're memorizing a scene.
1: Yeah, and you have to do his monologue.
0: Yes.
1: That's the big one, the opening monologue.
0: Okay, well, remember your monologue. You're an actor. Don't look at the cue cards. Like, I don't know what to tell you.
1: Is this an excuse because he just doesn't want to do the show?
0: No, I think...
1: Do you think Tom Holland thinks SNL is lame? And he's like, you know what? I'm just going to tell him I'm dyslexic. I really don't want to do this.
0: I wouldn't be surprised if he's actually dyslexic. I feel like he's just so
1: he's
0: funny.
1: Like, SNL, nah.
0: Yeah.
1: Not it. Not doing it. I did see Marcelo Hernandez from SNL's hosting a show. He's hosting something coming up.
0: Like a game show?
1: No. It's an award show. Maybe a sports one. Is it the ESPYs? I don't know.
0: Yes.
1: It's the ESPYs?
0: Yes.
1: Yeah, look at that.
0: Yeah. Is that like next week?
1: Yeah. He does a really good Sebastian Maniscalco impersonation. That was funny.
0: Oh, he's on a tour.
1: Yeah.
0: Okay. Oh, actually, I don't know when the ESPYs are. His next tour date is next week.
1: Okay.
0: Never mind. Now, back in the day, John C. Reilly, he tried to convince Leonardo DiCaprio to turn down Titanic and do Boogie Nights instead.
1: Yeah. Mark Wahlberg did that and it took the role of Dirk Diggler.
0: Yeah, and he's like, I regret not listening to John C. Reilly back then.
1: It's a great movie.
0: He's like, because everyone knows the boat sinks.
1: Yeah.
0: Well, yeah, we all know the boat sinks, dude.
1: It's a great movie. Boogie Nights is a great movie. I mean, personally, I like Boogie Nights better than Titanic, but I know popular opinion. I know what the box office did. Titanic launched DiCaprio in a superstar.
0: I was just going to say, didn't that movie do way better?
1: Yeah.
0: Yeah.
1: Titanic's one of the best box office movies of all time.
0: Would we have had Leo as Leo if he was in Boogie Nights versus Titanic?
1: Probably.
0: Okay.
1: He didn't just come onto the scene with Titanic. He had other movies.
0: Yeah.
1: He had other credits lined up before that.
0: But this was a big one.
1: That was the blockbuster. That was the you can sell him in the starring role.
0: Mm-hmm. Now, Denise Richards, she caught some flack earlier this year for wearing a tight Gucci leather skirt to court for her ongoing divorce battle. And now she's just shrugging off haters. She's like, guys, like, I just...
1: It was Gucci.
0: It was
1: a Gucci leather skirt.
0: She, it was comfortable.
1: She said she loved the way it fit.
0: Yeah, she's like, it was, like, leave me alone.
1: So, all right. 732-774-3529. I might have to watch Boogie Nights now. I want to see Boogie Nights in a little bit.
0: I'll be honest, I've never watched the movie.
1: You've never watched Boogie Nights?
0: No, I had to look it up.
1: You'll like Boogie Nights.
0: I didn't even know John C. Reilly was a thing back then.
1: Yeah. His longevity is remarkable.
0: Seriously?
1: Yeah.
0: Yeah, I don't know much about him.
1: Yeah.
0: Besides Step Brothers.
1: That's the B98.5 Morning Show with Mateo and Lenny.

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0: 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What's your name?
1: Jim, how you doing?
0: Jim, what's going on?
1: All right.
2: Well, congratulations. Guess what?
1: Well, I won?
2: Yes!
1: All right, fantastic.
0: Congratulations. You're caller 98. 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
1: All right. Thank you very much.
0: We'll see you there on the 23rd. You're a winner. And who is hooking you up?
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1: So the Atlanta Club has big plans to purchase the former Food Town on Red Bank. Now, the move comes as the fitness center prepares to relocate before its current lease expires in 2027. This larger facility will allow for expanded fitness areas, larger studios, a swimming pool, spa services, steam rooms, hot tubs, a cold plunge tanks, things like that.
0: Gotcha. That's so, in the same neighborhood, too.
1: Yeah, isn't it right around the corner?
0: Yep.
1: So, not far.
0: All right. If you'd like more information on our local lead, send us a text and we can get that to you.

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2: Traffic and weather.
0: Today's high is going to be 85, sunny to partly cloudy. Tonight, we're getting down to a low of 65. Tomorrow, a high of 90. Mostly sunny and hot. It's currently 58. It feels like 62.
3: And taking a look at the roads right now, there's no traffic incidents or congestion. 732-774-3529 if you do have a traffic tip.
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3: So today you can expect a knee-high east medium period swell with occasional thigh-high sets. A light

0: skies are textured in the morning with south-southwest winds, 5 to 10 miles an hour. Semi-choppy conditions for the afternoon with the wind shifting south-southeast. High tides expect to set in at around 10:55 this morning here at the Jersey Shore, with the next low tide in at around 4:40 this afternoon. And the ocean temperature is currently 62 degrees.
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0: 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Good morning.
1: Good morning.
0: Lenny, what an exciting game last night.
1: I saw your Knicks won.
0: The Knicks lead the NBA Finals. One game to none against the San Antonio Spurs.
1: One game to none. They play again tonight, right?
0: No. Tonight is the Stanley Cup Finals. Tonight is Vegas and Carolina.
1: Are they going opposite days?
0: Yeah.
1: On purpose?
0: I don't know if it worked out like that on purpose, but it's nice, especially as a sports fan.
1: Yeah, because then you're able
0: to watch. Yeah. So, I mean, this is the best time. You have baseball on. You have the NBA Finals. You have the Stanley Cup Finals. Arguably the best time to be a sports fan.
1: So I was going to say, what else is on? Golf?
0: Yeah, there'll be golf on this weekend.
1: Tennis.
0: There'll be golf on this weekend. So that's, I don't know if I ever thought I would say those words out loud. The New York Knicks lead the NBA Finals.
1: It's one game, dude.
0: I don't think you understand, as a Knicks fan, how happy I am to say that.
1: I saw a video on TikTok. It was like this kid, and he wasn't even a kid. He's probably our age. It was like, hey, my dad could really use some tickets to see the NBA Finals because he's changing the entire basement into Madison Square Garden. Like, he painted it orange and blue. He's like, my dad never thought he'd see this in his lifetime.
0: Right. I get it. It's
1: give
0: special.
1: To the biggest fan.
0: It's special. Jalen Brunson is the greatest Nick we've seen in the last 50 years.
1: Who was at the game last night?
0: Who?
1: Yeah, like, was there anybody fun, important? Like, no. Who was on that?
0: They're playing in San Antonio.
1: So?
0: It's not the same as Madison Square Garden.
1: So there's, like, no fun people? You're telling me not a celebrity showed up to the first game of the NBA Finals?
0: I noticed how they had the crowd color coordinated. That's what stood out to me.
1: What
0: do you
1: mean?
0: So each section had a different color of the Spurs. And one of them was orange. And I was like, is that all the Knicks fans?
1: So they
0: handed out t-shirts and stuff. So when you watch the game, you could see the colors like that.
1: Okay, so game one.
0: Spike Lee,
1: Ben Stiller, Tracy Morgan traveled to San Antonio, according to AI.
0: Yeah.
1: Traveled to San Antonio to support the team courtside during games one.
0: And they're every game.
1: Yeah, well, so is your boy, Timothy Chalamet.
0: Are these notable at this point? They're just an extension of the team.
1: Season ticket holders.
0: Right. Like, they're always there.
1: They ain't leaving.
0: That's like saying Aaron Judge is playing right field for the Yanks. Yeah, I know.
1: Shaq was there.
0: If he's not, what happened?
1: Like, where is
0: Shaq? Shaq was working.
1: What do you mean he was working?
0: Shaq does the NBA broadcast.
1: Oh.
0: He does the coverage for ESPN.
1: Okay.
0: So, what do you got?
1: I actually saw some sports news. I don't know if you care about this. Did you see that?
0: Odell signed with the Giants?
1: No, but it has to
0: that
1: do
0: that Braxton Berrios signed with the Giants?
1: No, it has
0: that
1: to
0: Russell Wilson retired as joining CBS Sports?
1: Yeah.

0: Yes, Russell Wilson's next career move after 14 seasons in the NFL is revealed.
1: Yeah, it was apparently down to being the Jets backup or the CBS job.
0: Yeah, I would take the CBS job.
1: And he said, you know what? It's been a good run.
0: I'm not going to end it on the Jets.
1: Go to CBS.
0: Who did he end up playing with?
1: The Giants.
0: That's where he ended his career, Russell Wilson? Not the Seahawks? That's where he was before?
1: He won a Super Bowl with the Seahawks.
0: Oh, okay.
1: He was part of that Legion of Boom team.
0: Who's he married to? Isn't he married to
1: Sierra?
0: Somebody? Oh. This beat? That's Sierra?
1: Sierra. Yeah.
0: Got it.
1: Yeah, so Russell Wilson, we'll see him in the booth this year.
0: Okay, that's kind of cool.
1: For CBS broadcast.
0: How do you feel about that? Like, do you care? Not care? Indifferent?
1: I have to see it.
0: Does he have any online
1: presents? Some of them are pretty awkward. But I have to see some of these. You know, like, when you see things that get announced, I don't want to jump to conclusions.
0: Like, they're going to be great or they're going to suck?
1: Right. You have to see it. Okay. They'll probably do Jets games. CBS.
0: Yeah, sure.
1: So, 732-774-3529. 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
2: 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Coming up this hour, we're playing our favorite game show, Fun Facts and Trivia. We'll also have your local lead and stupid news. What's going on with the roads?
3: Nothing, no traffic incidents or congestion. 732-774-3529 if you do have a traffic tip.
2: Today's high is going to be 85, sunny to partly cloudy. Tonight, we're getting down to a low of 65. Tomorrow, a high of 90, mostly sunny and hot. It's currently 58. It feels like 62. So on a scale of 1 to 10, Americans were asked this. How much do you think luck plays into someone's life? We're talking about luck here. Four-leaf clovers.
3: I'd say 50-50.
2: How much do you think? Oh, it's on a scale of 1 to 10.
3: Oh, so 5?
2: So
3: 5.
2: 50-50.
3: 50-55.
2: Okay.
3: So that's 50-50.
2: That's a little under what the average American said. The average American says 6 or 7. 36% said that. 26% said 8 or 9. Was the next closest answer.
3: I mean,
2: so it looks like it was a two-number range of what we did here.
3: Do I think people are actually lucky? There are, I think, like, I don't know, maybe God's on their side. Just putting down, like, magic dust.
2: Yeah.
3: Saying, you know, you're going to win the lottery. You're going to win the jackpot.
2: You know, when I was younger, I thought more into luck. The older I get, the less I believe in it.
3: Well, because you're innocent and naive.
2: I think it's when you're...
3: You face real life?
2: No. When you're prepared.
3: Oh, you have luck when you're prepared?
2: Yeah. I think when you're prepared, when like you're

0: hard work and your preparation.
1: Oh, your five P's of performances.
0: That's right.
1: Or whatever.
0: Proper performance prevents poor. Wait.
1: Do you
0: proper
1: even know
0: preparation
1: anymore?
0: Prevents poor performance.
1: There you go.
0: Yeah. So when you're prepared, I think your quote unquote luck will be much better.
1: Like you won't get. I don't think it's about. I think when you're prepared, you don't get more luck. You just don't get bad luck.
0: But you're ready.
1: So, you know, because you're prepared. But that's not lucky. Like, for example, if you decide you, I don't know, you save up every paycheck, right?
0: Okay.
1: Something goes wrong in the house, you have a pipe burst or something, and now it's going to cost you like $15,000.
0: Okay.
1: You're not unlucky because you have the, you saved. You have that cushion.
0: Yeah.
1: But that doesn't mean you're lucky either.
0: You're prepared.
1: That's not luck.
0: That's what I'm saying. Is the older that I'm getting, the more I'm realizing.
1: Luck is preparedness?
0: Yeah. Luck is just being prepared. Luck is just being ready for whatever situation's thrown at you.
1: Yeah, sure.
0: You know, when someone gets like, oh, you're so lucky you got that job. Were you lucky or was that person just working towards it? You know what I mean?
1: Yeah. I would say that 90% of that person is working towards it. The 10% is that you got that luck because there's a lot of other people that are qualified for those things too.
0: But that, you know, you were ready.
1: Yeah.
0: You're just going to drop in and be like, oh, hey, I showed up here.
1: Like, knocked on the door.
0: Yeah.
1: Hi.
0: But even then, you took that chance.
1: You knocked.
0: You took that extra step to go do it.
1: Yeah, so those door-to-door salesmen, they're pretty good.
0: If you don't try, the answer is always going to be no.
1: Well, obviously.
0: And I think that's the luck of it being like, well, you actually put yourself out there.
1: Yeah, or you put the work in.
0: Yeah. I think that's what it is.
1: So I'll still stick with my 50-50. So
0: I'm going to go less.
1: Less than my five?
0: I'm less than five.
1: Three?
0: I think it's maybe a two or three.
1: Wow, that's very low.
0: Two or three.
1: Very low.
0: Yeah. I think it's the work you do when no one's watching.
1: No leprechauns.
0: We used to have a t-shirt. I think it was the basketball team I was on. It was either the basketball team or the football team, and it was champions are made when no one's watching.
1: Yeah, that's it.
0: And it's really just, you know, what you're doing day to day, your consistency.
1: Isn't that a phrase, though? That's like a common phrase.
0: Yeah, but I just remember seeing it as a kid all the time.
1: Yeah.
0: Just, you know, it was on the shirt.
1: I don't have any motivational shirts like that.
0: No?
1: No.
0: You didn't have, like, the acronyms?
1: Like, what, the posters in the school?
0: Like, we were the Patriots, so it had Pats, like, pride, attitude, tradition, success.
1: Can we just, like, talk about how I'm not athletic?
0: I don't know, it could be different things. Maybe your chess team had something like that.
1: Yeah, my seventh grade chess team,
0: Yeah, maybe you had some inspirational quotes.
1: Yeah, okay.
0: From your chess club.
1: Okay.
0: I don't know.
1: No, I've never had the inspirational
0: quotes. I'm just telling you, like, this is what I related to.
1: Those inspirational quotes don't do it for me. I just roll my
0: eyes. You're not going to have, like, the lion in a pond. And then, you know what I'm talking about?
1: And then
0: it has, like, success under it.
1: What is it, the earth or something?
0: You have like a picture of a guy hang gliding, and you know.
1: I had to look at 2000s inspirational teamwork. Here's people like in a canoe.
0: Yeah.
1: Teamwork, rowing.
0: Yeah, they're jumping out of a plane, teamwork.
1: This is success, and it's literally just a picture of a hole at a golf course.
0: There you go.
1: Success.
0: Hey, you need some of those hanging up.
1: Make it happen. And it's a man like on the top of a mountain, and you see all that.
0: Yeah.
1: Do you think those things actually helped shape our future?
0: I think they're a great way to decorate the office. I mean, I don't know if it's just me. I walk by those and I smile because they're so cheesy.
1: Wait, there's one that
0: puts me in a good mood to see those.
1: There's one that says, hang in there. And it's raining. And it's a guy hanging off the side of a cliff with just his hand. And it looks like some medieval dude.
0: Love it.
1: Like our samurai sword guy. Yeah. Like, I don't know what's going on this.
0: You know, even it's like a cute little monkey or something hanging from a tree branch. Hang in there.
1: Yeah, right. Like,
0: you got me. I'm in.
1: I'm glad.
0: 732-774-3529. Our favorite game show, Fun Facts and Trivia, is coming up. 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
0: 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Today, we're playing for a $25 gift card to Mulberry Street, and this could be yours if you know.
1: Which fruit shares the most DNA with us?
0: Which fruit?
1: Yeah. So apparently humans share 60% of our DNA with this fruit.
0: Okay.
1: Like, that's how genetically related we are.
0: So if we eat this fruit?
1: We're eating ourselves. Cannibalism.
0: Wow. Never look at this fruit the same.
1: You won't. Sometimes you can't even look at this fruit the same to begin with.
0: 732-774-3529. A $25 Mulberry Street gift card on the line. Good luck!

0: Live. What's your name?
1: Hi, this is Katie.
0: Katie, ready to play some fun facts and trivia?
1: Absolutely.
0: Let's do it.
2: Which fruit shares the most DNA with us humans?
1: Is it the banana?
2: It is. Ding, ding, ding, ding, ding.
0: Congratulations. Woo! You're a winner.
1: Yes. Thank you so much.
0: We'll never be able to look at bananas the same again. It's almost like being a cannibal.
2: 60% of our DNA matches with the banana. And it also kind of matches with chickens and fruit flies, by the way, too, just so you know. You want other random facts for the day?
1: Yeah, absolutely. Give me them all.
0: Congratulations. You just won a $25 Mulberry Street gift card.
1: Sweet. Awesome. Thank you so much.
0: You're a winner. Who's hooking you up?
1: B98.5.

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1: So the Atlanta Club has big plans to purchase the former food town at Red Bank. The move comes as the fitness center prepares to relocate before its current lease expires in 2027. Now, this larger facility will allow them to expand their fitness areas, making for larger studios, a bigger swimming pool, spa services, steam rooms, hot tubs, cold plunge tanks, and things like that.
0: Moving around the corner.
1: Yeah. And also, Jersey Freeze, they're opening up a new location in Shrewsbury soon. So just keep an eye on that.
0: If you'd like more information on our local lead, send us a text and we can get that to you.
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3: Traffic and weather.
0: It's going to be a nice one today. A high of 85 and mostly sunny. Tonight, we're getting down to a low of 65. Tomorrow, a high of 90, mostly sunny and hot. It's currently 64, feels like 70.
1: And take a look at the roads. There's no traffic incidents or congestion. 732-774-3529 if you do have a traffic tip.
0: Now it's time for the

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1: Today, you can expect a knee-high east medium period swell with occasional thigh-high sets. A light side shirt texture in the morning with south-southwest winds 5 to 10 miles an hour. Semi-choppy conditions for the afternoon with the wind shifting south-southeast. High tides expect to set in at around 10:55 this morning here at the Jersey Shore, with the next low tide in at around 4:40 this afternoon. And the ocean temperature is currently 62 degrees.
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1: Good morning.
0: Ready to get stupid?
1: Yeah.
0: The TSA is back in the stupid news headlines.
1: Okay, about what? People bringing turkeys on the plane?
0: Oh, it was chickens. It was rotisserie chickens.
1: Whatever.
0: But you need
1: I never made buffalo chicken dip! Oh my god!
0: This goes into both of those.
1: Oh my gosh, I'm so dumb! I forgot! Ugh! Go on. Sorry.
0: So anyone who flies just a little bit knows that trying to carry more than 3.4 ounces of any liquid, it's not going to go over with TSA, right?
1: Yeah, obviously.
0: So on TikTok, Sunday Lee showed what happened when she tried to bring a bottle of hot sauce through security in her carry-on. Now, no word if this was for the rotisserie or not, but it also didn't help that it was the General's hot sauce.
1: And does that make a difference?
0: It comes in a bottle shaped like a grenade. So that was a double whammy.
1: Like a real grenade? Like green?
0: Yeah, you can't bring a grenade on a plane.
1: I mean,
0: you can't bring that much liquid or a grenade.
1: What if I brought like a Nerf gun grenade? What brand was this again?
0: The General's hot sauce.
1: General's hot sauce. Let's see what this looks like.
0: The
1: I don't know
0: General.
1: What it looks like.
0: The General.
1: What does it matter? They'll still... Oh, they really thought this was a real grenade.
0: I guess it was just the shape of it.
1: People. Yeah, let me just take a yellow grenade, a green grenade, an orange grenade.
0: You know what color grenades are?
1: Honestly, I don't know.
0: I was going to say, you've never held a grenade in real life. A live grenade. Why would anyone give you a live grenade? Why would anyone give me a live grenade? Why would any of us have live grenades?
1: I'm just saying. What is like? Let's see what a grenade looks like. It's army green.
0: Well,
1: it's not glass.
0: I'm just saying, who starts a fight at a kindergarten graduation?
1: And with a grenade?
0: Well, I'm sure this guy probably wanted to bring one. But while we're at it, why are there graduations for kindergartners anyway?
1: I mean, they have them because it's a new school.
0: In Harrisburg, Pennsylvania, a Ben Franklin School graduation ceremony was interrupted by
1: a grenade.
0: A fist fight with a baby caught in the middle of the action.
1: Between parents?
0: Yeah, police took the aggressor into custody with no further action was needed after that. But identities of the participants haven't been released. And the alleged instigator has been hit with a disorderly conduct charge.
1: Shocking.
0: So.
1: You know your kid's going to have a kindergarten graduation, right?
0: Maybe.
1: I think all schools
0: do that. It's the same school.
1: Yeah.
0: I didn't go to a different school for kindergarten to first grade.
1: Yeah, but
0: I just went to a different classroom in the same building.
1: Neither did my siblings, and they still had a...
0: Yeah, it doesn't make sense.
1: They still had a graduation for kindergarten. Listen, I don't make the rules.
0: I mean, I guess it's cool, but...
1: I mean, you're not throwing a kindergarten graduation party.
0: Why not? Get the kid a couple bucks. And a South Carolina police officer is now an ex-South Carolina police officer after a poorly thought-out use of a firearm to combat a bad smell. Michael was arrested and is now facing a charge of pointing and presenting a firearm to a person after being accused of pointing his station-issued gun in the direction of a fellow officer. And the reason was it was a confrontation about microwave fish.
1: Like whether or not you can microwave the fish?
0: And the unpleasant aroma it created when the other officer did so. So he pointed a gun at him.
1: It's part of the job, right?
0: Put
1: fish in the microwave.
0: Yeah. So he pointed a gun at him. That's what I'm saying.
1: I honestly don't even like reheating fish.
0: It's tough to do.
1: Yeah. Like even today, if I reheat my Cajun shrimp and my pasta.
0: Eat it cold.
1: I'm just going to throw it in the pan. And honestly, I may just eat around the shrimp and not eat the shrimp at all.
0: I eat it cold. That's it.
1: I don't want cold pasta.
0: The ocean's cold. My belly's cold.
1: No, you know what? I don't like cold shrimp.
0: My heart's cold.
1: No, it's not.
0: 732-774-3529.
1: I have a colder heart than you do.
0: It's the B98.5 Morning Show with Mateo and Lanny. 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
2: Thursday, June 4th, 2026. We'll see you in a couple days. This Saturday, June 6th, is our Day of 1,000 B-Shirts happening in Seaside Heights.
3: It's like 450 hours from now.
2: About that, yeah.
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2: 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This hour, we've got a pair of tickets. 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
3: Yeah, it's going to be nice. It's a Friday.
2: We've got your local lead, celebrity juice, all kinds of good stuff. What's going on with the roads?
3: Congestion from 89 to 91 northbound on the parkway. Just, you know, delays due to volume. 732-774-3529 if you do have a traffic tip.
2: Today's high is going to be 85 and mostly sunny. Tonight, we're getting down to a low of 65. Tomorrow, a high of 90, mostly sunny and hot. It's currently 63. It feels like 71. We'll see if you fall into this category. Two-thirds of Americans do this for at least an hour a week. And the ages range between 5 to 90.
3: Okay, well, it's not scrolling.
2: Two-thirds of Americans do this for at least an hour during the week. And the ages range from 5 to 90.
3: Sit on the toilet.
2: The average age, 37.
3: Not sit on the toilet?
2: It's not sitting on the toilet. That ain't it.
3: Is it cooking?
2: It's not cooking. It's an activity, but it's not cooking.
3: Walking?
2: Nope.
3: Biking?
2: Nope.
3: Talking?
2: No.
3: Am I, like, hot? Am I cold?
2: Not really, no. I would say you're pretty cold. Something
3: cold.
2: You do in your house, for the most
3: laundry?
2: Part.
3: Laundry?
2: Nope.
3: And it's not cleaning?
2: It's not cleaning. No, it's not chores.
3: It's not chores?
2: I mean, this is something you would do to unwind.
3: Oh, read?
2: Nope.
3: Draw?
2: It's going on in your house for at least an hour.
3: Color? Napping?
2: More than that. I would say more than an hour.
3: Probably playing?
2: 2 hours a clip, you know?
3: Video games?
2: Yeah, there you go. Two-thirds of Americans play video games for at least an hour a week, ranging from ages 5 to 90 who regularly play them, and the average player is 37 years old.
3: Do five-year-olds play video games?
2: Yeah.
3: Like, what can they play?
2: I don't know.
3: I don't know, like...
2: Probably simple Mario.
3: you know, that's the only simple game I know. If there was any other games out there, I wouldn't be able to tell you what they were.
2: Sonic?
3: Yeah, I guess Tetris.
2: Yeah.
3: Do kids still play Tetris?
2: I saw, maybe it was at Costco. They had a backyard-sized Tetris that looked pretty cool.
3: How do you do that?
2: You have the pieces, and I guess you just figure out different ways to fit them.
3: Okay.
2: I just walked by it. I didn't really
3: look into it.
2: I was never a huge Tetris guy.
3: You like Sonic better?
2: Yeah.
3: You know which one I'm really going to, not age myself, but like age people. You know, it was a video game, but it wasn't video. It was like you had the two buttons on the side and it was the water and you had the rings and you had to get the rings
2: Yeah. I know which one you're talking
3: into
2: about.
3: The
2: was fun.
3: Yeah. Maybe that'll be the first video game I give. It's not
2: a video game.
3: It's just game.
2: That's just a game.
3: A handheld game?
2: Yeah. That's a handheld game. Game Boy would be a video game.
3: I still have my red one.
2: That would be a video game. That game, not so much. It's like an introduction to Game Boy.
3: Yeah.
2: Is getting your hand-eye coordination down.
3: I liked the computer games growing up.
2: Like Oregon Trail?
3: No. Like
2: Gizmos and Gadgets?
3: Were those all website games?
2: No.
3: They were CDs?
2: No.
3: They were discs?
2: Yeah, I had to put in the floppy disc to play Oregon Trail.
3: Okay, I wasn't sure if it was
2: Roller Coaster Tycoon, shout out. Sims, shout out.
3: Was that disc too?
2: Those were CDs.
3: Okay. Because I liked the Jumpstart games when I was younger. And those were educational.
2: Jumpstart. I don't know if I remember those.
3: I think it was like right after your time of like wanting to have...
2: Backyard Baseball.
3: Yeah. That's still a CD, right?
2: Yeah, Backyard Baseball is a CD.
3: I see some people online saying that they're just getting old computers and old video games / educational games on CDs. So that's what their kids end up playing.
2: Huh. Shout out to Pablo, the secret weapon. You know about Pablo Sanchez?
3: I thought you were going to say Carmen Santiago. I was like, yeah, I played
2: Where in the world is Carmen Santiago?
3: Yeah, San Diego. San Diego. Whatever.
2: Used to love that.
3: Same thing.
2: They had the show and everything, too.
3: I never watched the show.
2: So it was good.
3: Did they make a remake to something? Carmen Santiago?
2: San Diego.
3: Was she in San Diego?
2: I don't know where she was. She was all over the world. You had to go find her.
3: Carmen.
2: Yeah. Carmen Sandiego. Where in the world?
3: Yeah, they updated it.
2: It was in San Diego.
3: It was in 2019. Yeah. Actually, is it still on the air?
2: No, no way.
3: No. Like this. Oh, no. It was only for 3 seasons. No. It got off in like 21 or something. No, they had something on Netflix.
2: Hey, Gumshoes. Have you ever heard me say gumshoe? That's where I got it.
3: From Carmen
2: Sandiego.
3: Is
2: they would call the contestants on the show gumshoes because you were detectives trying to find where in the world is Carmen Sandiego. And they would give you hints, and you have to find her on the map.
3: Like, she's got to be from San Diego, right?
2: I don't know if she has an origin story.
3: Like, she's got to have an origin story.
2: Carmen, you just want to find her.
3: I just, like,
2: want... She's up to no good, and you want to find her.
3: She
2: probably stole something, and you have to find it. She probably stole a historical event. It was an educational show, so there was something around it, and you had to find where she hid it and do all that stuff.
3: Yeah. They stole her name. Her name was combining from the Brazilian singer Carmen Miranda with the city of San Diego. There's literally no backstory. She's just a mysterious
2: super thief.
3: It's not that serious.
2: It wasn't that serious. 732-774-3529. We've got your chance to see Ashanti and Trey Songz this hour. Stick around. It's the B98.5 Morning Show.
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2: 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We've got your celebrity juice on this Thursday, June 4th. 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
3: So if you've ever wondered why Tom Holland has never hosted Saturday Night Live, because he's like a pretty big deal, right? So he's been
2: I would say he's arguably one of the biggest deals.
3: Yeah, Spider-Man, like a big deal. Anyway, he's been asked a couple times, but he just keeps turning the gig down because he's dyslexic and he can't read off the cue cards, so he doesn't want to do it.
2: Okay. I mean, it's a good reason.
3: Yeah, he's like, nope, I'm good. He's like, I'm petrified at the concept of trying to read them, and then they change, and he's like, I can't do that on
2: television. I'm sure SNL's like, buddy, just come in and we'll wing it. Like, it's all good. We'll write upside down for you or backwards, whatever you want.
3: Yeah, like, you're an actor. Just remember your lines.
2: Yeah.
3: Like, I mean, I know it's kind of like a Broadway thing you have to remember everything.
2: What goes into a Tom Holland movie?
3: Well, you have to remember your scenes.
2: Yeah.
3: You don't have to remember an hour show. That's the same way we talk about people who can do Broadway can go to television. Not everybody in television can go to Broadway.
2: And go vice versa, yeah.
3: Because you have to memorize an entire hour's worth of a script every single day versus you're memorizing a scene.
2: Yeah, and you have to do his monologue.
3: Yes.
2: That's the big one, the opening monologue.
3: Okay, well, remember your monologue. You're an actor. Don't look at the cue cards. Like, I don't know what to tell you.
2: Yeah. Is this an excuse because he just doesn't want to do the show?
3: No, I think...
2: Do you think Tom Holland thinks SNL is lame? And he's like, you know what? I'm just going to tell him I'm dyslexic. I really don't want to do this.
3: I wouldn't be surprised if he's actually dyslexic. I feel like he's just so
2: he's
3: funny.
2: Like, SNL, nah.
3: Yeah.
2: Not it. Not doing it. I did see Marcelo Hernandez from SNL's hosting a show. He's hosting something coming up.
3: Like a game show?
2: No. It's an award show. Maybe a sports one. Is it the ESPYs? I don't know.
3: Yes.
2: It's the ESPYs?
3: Yes.
2: Yeah, look at that.
3: Yeah.

0: Like next week.
1: Yeah. He does a really good Sebastian Maniscalco impersonation. That was funny.
0: Oh, he's on a tour.
1: Yeah.
0: Okay. Oh, actually, I don't know when the ESPYs are. His next tour date is next week. Okay. Never mind. Now, back in the day, John C. Reilly, he tried to convince Leonardo DiCaprio to turn down Titanic and do Boogie Nights instead.
1: Yeah. Mark Wahlberg did that and took the role of Dirk Diggler.
0: Yeah, and he's like, I regret not listening to John C. Reilly back then.
1: It's a great movie.
0: He's like, because everyone knows the boat sinks.
1: Yeah.
0: Well, yeah, we all know the boat sinks, dude.
1: It's a great movie. Boogie Nights is a great movie. I mean, personally, I like Boogie Nights better than Titanic, but I know popular opinion. I know what the box office did. Titanic launched DiCaprio in a superstar.
0: I was just going to say, didn't that movie do way better?
1: Yeah.
0: Yeah.
1: Titanic's one of the best box office movies of all time.
0: Would we have had Leo as Leo if he was in Boogie Nights versus Titanic?
1: Probably.
0: Okay.
1: He didn't just come onto the scene with Titanic. He had other movies. Yeah. He had other credits lined up before that.
0: But this was a big one.
1: That was the blockbuster. You can sell him in the starring role.
0: Mm-hmm. Now, Denise Richards, she caught some flack earlier this year for wearing a tight Gucci leather skirt to court for her ongoing divorce battle. And now she's just shrugging off haters. She's like, guys, like, I just...
1: It was a Gucci leather skirt.
0: It was comfortable.
1: She said she loved the way it fit.
0: Yeah, she's like, it was, like, leave me alone.
1: So, all right. 732-774-3529. I might have to watch Boogie Nights now. I want to see Boogie Nights in a little bit.
0: I'll be honest, I've never watched the movie.
1: You've never watched Boogie Nights?
0: No, I had to look it up.
1: You'll like Boogie Nights.
0: I didn't even know John C. Reilly was a thing back then.
1: Yeah. His longevity is remarkable.
0: Seriously?
1: Yeah.
0: Yeah, I don't know much about him.
1: Yeah.
0: Besides Step Brothers.
1: That's the B98.5 Morning Show with Mateo and Lenny.

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1: And that's a Friday night, friends.
0: You've got your plans. 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

0: 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What's your name?
1: Carolyn.
0: Carolyn, what are you doing June 19th?
1: Looks like I'm going to see Trayana Shanti, huh?
2: Oh, yes, you are. You and a friend, by the way.
1: Oh, awesome. I get to take my best friend.
0: You won a pair of tickets. Congratulations. You're caller 98.
1: Thank you so much.
0: Ashanti and Trey songs at the PNC Bank Arts Center June 19th. You'll be there, and who's hooking you up?
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1: So the Atlanta Club has big plans to purchase the former food town in Red Bank. The move comes as the fitness center prepares to relocate before its current lease expires in 2027. Now, this is going to be a larger facility, so it's going to allow for expanded fitness areas, bigger studios, a swimming pool, spa services, steam rooms, hot tubs, cold plunge tanks, just like more than what
0: bigger
1: they already
0: space
1: have.
0: Around the corner, same area, same neighborhood.
1: Yeah, and speaking of the same neighborhood, Jersey Freeze is currently opening up a location in Shrewsbury, and this is actually making it one of the first Jersey Freeze franchise locations.
0: Nice.
1: So I guess it just, as long as there's somebody out there that is dedicated to, like, their quality, their commitment, and wants to keep the, you know, the ice cream flowing, they're down.
0: If you'd like more information on our local lead, send us a text and we can get that to you.
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3: Traffic and weather.
0: Today's high is going to be 85 and mostly sunny. Tonight, we're getting down to a low of 65. Tomorrow, a high of 90, mostly sunny and hot. And it's currently 70. It feels like 75.
1: And taking a look at the roads right now, you do have some congestion from 89 to 91 northbound on the parkway. 732-774-3529 if you do have a traffic tip.
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1: Today, you can expect a knee-high, east-medium period swell with occasional thigh-high sets. A light sideshore texture in the morning with south-southwest winds 5 to 10 miles an hour. Semi-choppy conditions for the afternoon with the winds shifting to the south-southeast. High tides expect to set in at around 10:55 this morning here at the Jersey Shore, with the next low tide in at around 4:40 this afternoon. And the ocean temperature is currently 62 degrees.
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0: 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Good morning.
1: Good morning.
0: Lenny, what an exciting game last night.
1: I saw your Knicks won.
0: The Knicks lead the NBA Finals. One game to none against the San Antonio Spurs.
1: One game to none. They play again tonight, right?
0: No. Tonight is the Stanley Cup Finals. Tonight is Vegas and Carolina.
1: Are they going opposite days?
0: Yeah.
1: On purpose?
0: I don't know if it worked out like that on purpose, but it's nice, especially as a sports fan.
1: Yeah, because
0: you go
1: able
0: on
1: to
0: and
1: watch.
0: Off. Yeah, yeah, yeah. So, I mean, this is the best time. You have baseball on. You have the NBA Finals. You have the Stanley Cup Finals. Arguably the
1: and
0: best time
1: it.
0: To be a sports fan.
1: So I was going to say, what else is on? Golf?
0: Yeah, there'll be golf on this weekend.
1: Tennis.
0: There'll be golf on this weekend. So that's I don't know if I ever thought I would say those words out loud. The New York Knicks lead the NBA Finals.
1: It's one game, dude.
0: I don't think you understand, as a Knicks fan, how happy I am to say that.
1: I saw a video on TikTok. It was like this kid, and he wasn't even a kid. He's probably our age. It was like, hey, my dad could really use some tickets to see the NBA Finals because he's changing the entire basement into Madison Square Garden. Like, he painted it orange and blue. He's like, my dad never thought he'd see this in his lifetime.
0: Right. I get it. It's
1: so
0: it's special.
1: To the biggest fan.
0: It's special. Jalen Brunson is the greatest Knick we've seen in the last 50 years.
1: Who was at the game last night?
0: Who?
1: Yeah, like, was there anybody fun, important? Like, no. Who was on that?
0: They're playing in San Antonio.
1: So?
0: It's not the same as Madison Square Garden.
1: So there's, like, no fun people? You're telling me not a celebrity showed up to the first game of the NBA Finals?
0: I noticed how they had the crowd color coordinated. That's what stood out to me.
1: What
0: I don't
1: do you
0: know.
1: Mean?
0: So each section had a different color of the Spurs. And one of them was orange. And I was like, is that all the Knicks fans?
1: So they
0: handed out t-shirts and stuff. So when you watch the game, you could see the colors like that.
1: Okay, so game one.
0: Game one
1: Spike Lee, Ben Stiller, Tracy Morgan traveled to San Antonio, according to AI.
0: Yeah.
1: Traveled to San Antonio to support the team courtside during games one.
0: And they're there every game.
1: Yeah, well, so is your boy, Timothy Chalamet.
0: Are these notable at this point? They're just an extension of the team.
1: Season ticket holders.
0: Right. Like, they're always there.
1: They ain't leaving.
0: That's like saying Aaron Judge is playing right field for the Yanks. Yeah, I know.
1: Shaq was there.
0: If he's not, what happened?
1: Like, where is
0: Shaq? Shaq was working.
1: What do you mean he was working?
0: Shaq does the NBA broadcast.
1: Oh.
0: He does the coverage for ESPN.
1: Okay.
0: So, what do you got?
1: I actually saw some sports news. I don't know if you care about this. Did you see that?
0: Odell signed with the Giants?
1: No, but it has to
0: that
1: do
0: that Braxton Berrios signed with the Giants?
1: No, it has
0: that
1: to
0: Russell Wilson retired and is joining that CBS Sports?
1: Yes, Russell Wilson's next career move after 14 seasons in the NFL is revealed.
0: Yeah, it was apparently down to being the Jets' backup or the CBS job.
1: Yeah, I would take the CBS job.
0: And he
1: too.
0: Said, "You know what? It's been a good run.
1: Like, I'm not going to end it off the Jets.
0: Go to CBS.
1: Who did he end up playing with?
0: The Giants.
1: That's where he ended his career. Russell Wilson, not the Seahawks. That's where he was before.
0: He won a Super Bowl with the Seahawks.
1: Oh, okay.
0: He was part of that Legion of Boom team.
1: Who's he married to? Is he married to
0: Sierra?
1: Somebody? Oh, this beat. That's Sierra?
0: Sierra,
1: Got it.
0: Yeah, so Russell Wilson, we'll see him in the booth this year.
1: Okay, that's kind of cool.
0: For CBS broadcast.
1: How do you feel about that? Like, do you care? Not care? Indifferent?
0: I have to see it.
1: Does he have any online
0: and that's with,
1: presence?
0: Yeah, I mean, some of them are pretty awkward. But I have to see some of these. You know, like, when you see things that get announced, I don't want to jump to conclusions.
1: Like, they're going to be great or they're going to suck.
0: Right. You have to see it. Okay. He'll probably do Jets games. CBS.
1: Yeah, sure.
0: So, 732-774-3529. 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

0: it up. Loving, I'm living, so we turning up. Yeah. We turning it up.
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B95. My name is Rachel, bringing you through your midday. It's Thursday. One more day until Friday. And two more days until Saturday, our day of 1,000 B-shirts, which is almost here. You can join us June 6th, Saturday, at the Franklin Avenue stage on the Seaside Heights Boardwalk, starting at 10 a.m. And remember, one lucky shirt has $985 inside. So get there early. Just

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Taylor Swift is heading to infinity and beyond. She just announced a brand new original song for Toy Story 5 called I Knew It, I Knew You, and it marks the return to her country roots. The track drops June 5th and was inspired by Jessie the Cowgirl. 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

join us at the Franklin Avenue stage on the Seaside Heights Boardwalk at 10 a.m. on Saturday, June 6th for B95's Day of 1,000 B-Shirts. 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

B98.5, get ready for some new music. Olivia Rodrigo's new album drops June 12th. Ariana Grande is kicking off her pedal era with some new music. And Ellie Goulding just announced her first album in 4 years. Plus, Gracie Abrams is already teasing what could be her next project after a huge breakout year.

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That is all my time for today, B98.5. I'm getting out of here, but my name is Rachel. Thanks so much for listening. I will be back same time tomorrow. But until then, keep B98.5 on. Rashad is up next, and let's close things out with some Somber.

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It's your pal Rashad checking in on B98.5, the Jersey Shore's number one hit music station. Lots to get to this afternoon, including your four-pack of passes to our 1K listener appreciation party. We'll do that this hour, right around 2:25. And the next hour, I have your 5 seconds of summer tickets. Uh-huh.

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congrats to Brenda from Tom's River. She's going to be 98.5's 1K Listener Appreciation Party, which means she's one step closer to winning $1,000 to kick off summer. 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Here's Olivia Rodrigo. All right.

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Hey friends, it's Rashad. This is the hour you could win 5 sauce tickets. We'll do that right around 3:20. Get your phones ready to win. In the meantime, from Ariana Grande, Hate That I Made You Love Me.

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The Jersey Shore's number one hit music station. It's B98.5. Hey, friends, it's Rashad with tickets to see Five Sauce. Yeah, 5 Seconds of Summer. The guys are going to be at Madison Square Garden on June 14th. 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

0: my name is Rashad with Five Sauce Tickets right now. Anthony and Barnegat, you're going to go see the guys on June 14th. Congratulations.
1: Thank you.
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0: That's right. And if you missed out today, don't worry. I will hook you up tomorrow with another pair of passes to see Five Sauce at Madison Square Garden on June 14th. 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
1: The latest trend for guys is called boy kibble. A cup of rice, a cup of meat, done.
2: Now, I don't want to take away from this, but the ultimate boy dinner, the ultimate guy dinner is that rotisserie chicken over the sink, so if anything drops down, you're not making a mess.
1: You get nothing else?
2: That's the whole point of the guy dinners. You just eat the chicken.
1: Just the meat?
2: Yes, just the protein. I don't need the filler. We're not even worried about cooking. There's no cleanup.
1: There's nothing.
2: There's no pots, no pans. You don't even use forks and knives.
1: Jesus,
2: it's like medieval times.
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Yeah, it's B98.5, still rolling 98 minutes, commercial free for your ride home. Rashad hanging out with you, got Doja Cat, some One Republic, Sabrina Carpenter, and of course your request, 732-774-3529. 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
1: Sold out BTS tickets. You can win them at B98.5's Dave 1000 B-Shirts. It happens this Saturday, 10 a.m. Seaside Heights Boardwalk, right on the Franklin Avenue stage. Tons of things you can win aside from BTS tickets, including $985.

I take it we're all going to be Knicks fans for the duration of this NBA final. They're 1-0 right now, and they play the Spurs again tomorrow night. Rooting for those guys. It's B98.5 commercial free. Something's

The latest from Ariana Grande, Hate That I Made You Love Me, on commercial-free B98.5. Fans getting very excited because she's kicking off that tour. Just a couple of days, she's been sharing some behind-the-scenes video, rehearsals for the tour. Can't wait to see her in Brooklyn. It's B98.5.

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Getting out of here, but you and I get to talk again tomorrow afternoon at 2 o'clock. I'll have more 5 seconds of summer tickets, 4 packs of passes to our 1K listener appreciation party. E is up next.

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0: B98.5's Day of 1,000 B-Shirts is powered by Surf City Marina, LBI's only Sea-Doo, Yamaha, and Kawasaki watercraft dealership, and Jersey Hired, plus supported by the Snooki Shop, with shirt-stuffing support from Immediate Care and Euphoria Aesthetics and Wellness.
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